Mark of the Devil. Positively the most horrifying film ever made. Guaranteed to upset your stomach. This city is now being flooded with stomach distress bags. No one will be allowed in the theater auditorium without these free bags. Also available at the theater box office. Mark of the Devil.

0: It is time for you to learn what we played here in the first half an hour of the program Caipirinha Appreciation Society. We started with Cordas Vocais by Guga Bruno.
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0: And the last one was Gente Bonita by Fiote. And we are going to continue the show with Luiz Gá, Pé de Laranjeira.

How about you? Have you shared the link to the Caipirinha Appreciation Society show on your social networks yet? Come on, spread the love.

0: I'm going to tell you what we played here in the second half an hour of the Caipirinha Appreciation Society. We started with Perda Laranjeira by Luiz Gá and Izen.
1: Then, De Madrugada by Gonzaga Leal and Aristides Guimarães.
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0: Next was Dente do Ocidente by Alceu Valença.
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0: Next was Não Tem Nada Não by Ana Frango Elétrico featuring Marcos Valle. Let's continue.

We have before us the opportunity to forge for ourselves and for future generations a new world order, a world where the rule of law, not the law of the jungle, governs the conduct of nations. A new world order. A new world order. A new world order.

just 'cause some woman left me cold. Yeah, I'm tired of blues men crying just 'cause some woman left me cold.